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1: Now look at you walking in here looking all pretty and angry and mean and good.

The Muffin Man is seated at the table in the laboratory of the Utility Muffin Research Kitchen. Reaching for an oversized chrome spoon, he gathers an intimate quantity of dried muffin remnants, and brushing his scapular aside, proceeds to dump these inside of his shirt. He turns to us and speaks. Some people like cupcakes better. I, for one, care less for them. Arrogantly twisting the sterile canvas snoot of a fully charged icing anointment utensil, he puts forth a quarter-ounce green rosette. Try that again. He puts forth a quarter-ounce green rosette near the summit of a dense but radiant muffin of his own design. Later, he says, Some people, like cupcakes exclusively, while myself, I say, there is not, nor ought there be, nothing so exalted on the face of God's gray earth as that prince of foods, the muffin.

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Now I thought it was a razor and a can of foaming goo, but he told me right

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0: 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So I snatched it all away from him, and I showed him how to do it right.

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Fonya means ring, gal means bright, and it's the bright ring of the day. It's the dawn. And it goes something like this. Her magic mock, to have rouse a mock, every walk like a lane. On sorrow chocks and crave the mice, cos lundry tray on grain. 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